that's okay. 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

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Oh my, my, oh my, my love. I take one look at you, you're taking me out.

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That just means there's more for me. And I don't know why God made weed, but I know why he made mushrooms.

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Άκουσε τώρα την επιτυχία του αύριο. Love is the strangest thing. Just when you think you finally let go, it comes back.